That's music by William Alwyn, the British composer, the Pastoral Fantasia, featuring violist Stephen Tees and the City of London Symphonia, Richard Hickox conducting. Here on Classical California, the first of your great escapes for this Tuesday afternoon, the final day of June during a holiday week. And if you appreciate the great escape, it comes to you on this listener-supported public radio service, thanks to listener support. And we're closing the books on our fiscal year today, in fact, at 6 o'clock tonight. And we're asking for donations. We've got a $100,000 goal. As we work towards that goal, folks like Linda and Bobby Hanada have stepped up to say, we're going to double any donation that comes in up to $75,000. So if you believe in the power of this music and sharing it with as many people as possible, consider making a one-time donation before the close of our fiscal year tonight at 6 o'clock, less than an hour from now, by making a contribution at 800-421-1717 or classicalcalifornia.org, and know that your gift will be doubled and keep the music playing. Great Escape continues with The Swan from Carnival of the Animals by Camille Saint-Saëns.

0: That's music by Aaron Copland from the Old American Songs, Long Time Ago. We heard violinist Daniel Hope with the Zurich Chamber Orchestra. And before that, The Swan from Carnival of the Animals by Saint-Saëns. Hauser, the cellist in the London Symphony, Robert Ziegler conducting. Two more of your great escapes for this Tuesday afternoon. I'm Brian Lauritsen. There's plenty more where these came from starting tomorrow, 5 p.m. here on Classical California.
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Music by Alexander Borodin, one of the Polovitsian dances. The Toronto Symphony there with Andrew Davis conducting here on Classical California. It's great to be with you on this Tuesday afternoon. I'm Brian Lauritsen, and I've been talking about this a lot over the past several days, and going to continue to talk briefly but a lot, if that makes sense. It is the close of our books. The bookkeeping is just about over for the fiscal year for Classical California. 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And thank you so much. We continue with music by Gabrielle Fauré, Masks and Bergamasques, played here by the Orpheus Chamber Orchestra.

0: That's music by Gabriel Fauré, inspired by ancient painting techniques, masks, and bergamasks. We hear the Orpheus Chamber Orchestra in this performance here on Classical California.
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It's music by Richard Harvey, the Contra Dance, from his Concerto Antico, modern music meant to sound ancient. John Williams, the guitarist, the London Symphony, and Paul Daniel conducting. 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Our fiscal year closes tonight. 6 o'clock is the deadline. We've got a $100,000 year-end fundraising goal, and with your help, I know we're going to get there, and I know we're going to maybe even possibly surpass that goal, especially thanks to Linda and Bobby Hanada. They're matching all donations that come in before 6 o'clock tonight. So, quick deadline, very, very soon. Not long from now, but you still have time to make a quick donation, to get it doubled, and to support this radio service that brings classical music to as many people as we possibly can through listener contributions. 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Yes, we're relying more and more than ever on listener support during this fiscal year and into the future. And so, yes, we're talking to you right now, really quick before we close the books on this past fiscal year, to say, can you be a part of the Classical California family? It's quick, it's easy, 800-421-1717, classicalcalifornia.org. We continue with music by Joseph Bologna, Chevalier de Saint-Georges, his violin concerto in D major, played by Théotime Langlois de Swart and the Orchestra of the Royal Opera.

0: That's music by Joseph Bologna, Chevalier de Saint-Georges, the violin concerto in D major played by Théotime Langlois de Swart, and the orchestra of the Royal Opera here on Classical California. It's great to be with you on this Tuesday afternoon, as afternoon turns into evening here in a few minutes. I'm Brian Lawrence, and listener-supported Classical California, we're here because of you, and we're about to close the books on our fiscal year. 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

That's music by Frédéric Chopin, the Waltz number 5 in A-flat major, played by Garrick Olson here on Classical California. Getting the 6 o'clock hours music underway. 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Still sort of doing the math on that to see how we did towards that goal. 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A beautiful choral motet arranged for violin later this hour. We'll also spotlight the harp. And right now we're headed to Uruguay with composer Louis Gottschalk, the Symphony No. 2 from Montevideo. Here's the Hot Springs Festival Orchestra and Richard Rosenberg conducting.

0: That's music by Louis Gottschalk, the Symphony No. 2 from Montevideo. We heard the Hot Springs Festival Orchestra, Richard Rosenberg conducting here on Classical California.
1: Music that drifts with the tide from the Monterey Bay to beyond the horizon. This is Classical California.

That's music by Morten Lorentz and one of the great choral classics of all time, O Magnum Mysterium, this version created for the violinist Anne Akiko Myers, played here by the Philharmonia Orchestra with Christian Järvi conducting here on Classical California. Great to be with you on this Tuesday evening. I'm Brian Lorentz, and we continue with a harp concerto. This is music by Carl Ditters von Dittersdorf, Marissa Robles, the harp soloist, and the Academy of St. Martin in the Fields.

0: That's music by Carl Ditters von Dittersdorf, the Harp Concerto in A Major, played by Marissa Robles, with the Academy of St. Martin in the Fields, conducted by Iona Brown, here on Classical California.
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It's music by Carl Orff from Carmina Burana in Trutina. My mind wavers between lustful love and chastity. And yeah, that's kind of the theme of Carmina Burana. Kate Royal, the soprano there, the Academy of St. Martin in the Fields, Edward Gardner conducting a classical California. Taking us up to 7 o'clock, it's music for the flute by Gaetano Donizetti, the concertino played by Mark Rowles and the Belgian Radio and TV Philharmonic.

0: That's music by Gaetano Donizetti, composer mostly known for writing bel canto-style operas, and makes sense, the flute being a soprano here. Concertino for flute in D major by Donizetti, played by Mark Growls in the Belgian Radio and TV Philharmonic. Andre Vandermoot conducting here on Classical California.
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That's music by Franz Schubert. It's the slow movement from the Trout Quintet, played by the Kanamason family here on Classical California. Getting the 7 o'clock hour's music underway. Good evening, this is Brian Lauritsen. Coming up a little bit later on this hour, music from Downton Abbey and other British royal music. That's on the way. Right now, Johann von Hall and the Symphony in D major, played here by the Toronto Chamber Orchestra with Kevin Mallon conducting.

0: That's music by Johann Van Hall, Symphony in D Major, played by the Toronto Chamber Orchestra with Kevin Mallon conducting here on Classical California, where coming up next, we head to Downton Abbey.
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That's one of the great television and, yes, also now movie scores of all time. The theme from Downton Abbey, John Lunn, the composer, this performance by La Pietà, led by Angèle Dubois, here on Classical California. Fans of music at Downton Abbey, certainly they were, and this is music next by Hubert Parry, the British composer who is writing music for a great patron of the arts himself, Lady Radnor, a great supporter of classical music during her day. This is the Lady Radnor's Suite of Hubert Parry with the English String Orchestra, William Boughton conducting.

That's music by Hubert Parry. We've heard Lady Radnor's Suite, music written in honor of a great patron of the arts who was supportive of so many musicians and composers during her life. The English String Orchestra there, conducted by William Boughton on Classical California.

0: an ancient dance known as the Chaconne of Heaven and Hell. I don't know the name of the composer, but Ensemble Caprice, led by Matthias Mauta, in this performance on Classical California.
1: Game of Tones, Musical Jeopardy, and The Dating Game. 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

What a moment from Mozart. In fact, what a moment. That's the moment where he put down his pen forever. Lacrimosa from the Requiem. He started writing it and didn't finish that specific movement. And from then on, it was help from others to complete Mozart's Requiem. Lacrimosa from the Requiem of Mozart. London Philharmonic Orchestra and Choir. Franz Welsermost conducting. You're on Classical California. Taking us up to 8 o'clock and music inspired by visual art. It's the overture to Beethoven's opera Fidelio. One of the overtures, the Leonora Overture No. 1, played here by the Gewandhaus Orchestra of Leipzig and Kurt Mazur conducting.

0: That's music by Beethoven, the Leonora Overture number 1, the first of 4 overtures he wrote for his opera Fidelio. We heard the Gewandhaus Orchestra of Leipzig with Kurt Mazur conducting here on Classical California. I'm Brian Loretz, and Laura Downs is coming up next. Have a great evening.
1: It's our fiscal year end. Our goal is to raise $100,000 to ensure Classical California has solid funding for the year ahead. Last year's federal funding cuts have changed the way we fundraise, and almost all of our operating budget now comes through the generosity and support of you. We have until Tuesday, June 30th at 6 p.m. to meet our goal. 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
2: Hello and welcome to your Tuesday evening music. I'm Laura Downs, and thanks for joining me this evening. To begin the program tonight, music by Ottorino Respighi, inspired by the grace and luminous beauty of 3 famous paintings by the Renaissance artist Sandro Botticelli. Spring, the Adoration of the Magi, and the Birth of Venus, captured in these 3 Botticelli pictures, performed here by the Long Beach Symphony Orchestra under Joanne Folletta.

Ottorino Respighi, inspired by the art of the Renaissance era, in those three Botticelli pictures played by the Long Beach Symphony Orchestra under Joan Folletta. And we fast forward a couple of centuries from Botticelli's time to the music of Antonio Vivaldi, Winter from the Four Seasons.

0: Winter from Vivaldi's Four Seasons, played there by the Melbourne Symphony Orchestra, with a 13-year-old violin soloist. Christian Lee was the youngest artist ever to record this piece for a major commercial label. That recording came out in 2021.
1: This week on Classical Californians, we're marking a big milestone, 10 years of Luna Composition Lab. Hear music by six alumni composers as they talk about inspiration, place and sound, traveling from Los Angeles to New York, and from museum halls to the orbit of Saturn. Don't miss this special anniversary episode this Wednesday night at 7 p.m. on Classical California.

The composer Benny Andersson, best known as a member of the band ABBA and the composer of the musicals Chess and Mamma Mia, at the piano there with his own composition titled I Let the Music Speak. Music now by Leos Janáček, an early work. This idol for string orchestra is full of graceful folk-inspired melodies and an easy pastoral charm. Music inspired by this composer's deep connection to the landscapes and traditions of his native Moravia.

0: A warm and lyrical early work by Leo Janáček, his idol for string orchestra, played there by the Norwegian Chamber Orchestra under Iona Brown. You're listening to Evening Music from Classical California, and I'm Lara Downs. Coming up at the top of the next hour, a 20th century masterpiece for the oboe, music by Francis Poulenc, in just a moment.
1: It's our fiscal year end. 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We have until Tuesday, June 30th at 6 p.m. to meet our goal. 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
0: Welcome back to Evening Music. We begin this 9 o'clock hour with music by Francis Poulenc. His oboe sonata from 1962, one of his last works, written as a tribute to Sergei Prokofiev. This sonata captures so much of what makes Poulenc's music unforgettable: a sense of humor, streamlined elegance, and moments of profound tenderness.

0: That haunting last movement of Poulenc's Oboe Sonata feels like a heartfelt farewell. The piece was written in 1962, and the composer would pass away the following year. We heard a recording from 1989 featuring oboist Maurice Bourg with Pascal Roger at the piano. 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Music by Mozart coming up next.
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Mezzo-soprano Cecilia Bartoli with the Vienna Chamber Orchestra under Georgi Fischer with that radiant Alleluia from Mozart's motet Exultate Jubilate, one of his most joyful vocal works, overflowing with youthful energy, lyrical beauty, and effortless virtuosity. Robert Schumann's Second Symphony is also a testament to the joy of music. Despite the composer's troubles when he wrote this piece, serious physical and mental health challenges, this music is anything but defeated. It moves from struggle toward resilience, with moments of quiet introspection giving way to confidence and triumph. The Munich Philharmonic under Pablo Eras Casado, the Symphony No. 2 in C major by Robert Schumann.

The jubilant finale of Robert Schumann's Symphony No. 2 in C major, a hard-won affirmation of hope. The composer was struggling with his physical and mental health when he wrote the piece, but resilience and the joy of creativity shine through in that music. The Munich Philharmonic under Pablo Eras Casado. I'm Laura Downs with your evening music from Classical California, and your nightly lullaby coming up now in just about 15 minutes.

that Will-o'-the-Wisp Waltz, an original composition by the legendary harpsichordist and pianist Wanda Landowska. That was a recording by pianist Yulam Sun. 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

0: It's our fiscal year end, and we're working to raise $100,000 to ensure Classical California has strong funding for the year ahead. 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
1: 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His concerto in D minor is played here by the young recorder virtuoso Lucy Horsch with the Academy of Ancient Music.

The young Dutch recorder virtuoso Lucy Horsch with the Academy of Ancient Music in Bach's Concerto in D Minor. And it's time now for your nightly lullaby. Tonight, the gently rocking waves of this piece called Sea Murmurs by Mario Castelnuovo Tedesco from his 33 Shakespeare Songs, a recording by violinist Daniel Hope with harpist Maria Totenhaupt.

0: Violinist Daniel Hope and harpist Maria Totenhout. Music by Mario Castelnuovo Tedesco. Sea Murmurs from his 33 Shakespeare Songs. And that was your lullaby tonight from Evening Music.
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One of the most devilishly difficult pieces in the piano repertoire, La Campanella by Franz Liszt, played brilliantly by pianist André Watts, a great American artist whom we remember on his birthday today. He was born on this day in 1946. André Watts passed away in 2023. Jean Sibelius's Fourth Symphony is one of his most personal and uncompromising works. He wrote this piece after a serious illness, and it's inspired by the stark beauty of Finland's northern landscapes. This music strips away romantic grandeur in favor of music that is lean, introspective, and quietly powerful. The Helsinki Philharmonic Orchestra under Paavo Berglund with the Symphony No. 4 in A minor by Jean Sibelius.

Moments of shadow balanced by flashes of resilience and hard-won clarity in the Symphony No. 4 in A minor by Jean Sibelius. We heard the Helsinki Philharmonic Orchestra under Paavo Berglund. 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

0: music by the 20th century Argentinian composer Fernando Bustamante. That piece is called Misionera, and it was a Grammy Award-winning recording from 2015 by guitarist Jason Vio. 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
0: Welcome back to Evening Music. We'll begin this 11 o'clock hour with music by Beethoven, his first romance for violin and orchestra. The kinder, gentler side of Beethoven. No heroic drama here, just warmth, elegance, and lyrical grace. Rachel Barton Pine as the soloist with the Göttinger Symphony Orchestra under Christoph Matthias Müller.

Beethoven's beloved first romance for violin and orchestra, capturing his remarkable gift for transforming simplicity into something quietly unforgettable. Rachel Barton Pine was the soloist with the Göttinger Symphony Orchestra under Christoph Matthias Müller. I'm Laura Downs, and this is Evening Music from Classical California. This clarinet concerto from 1902 by the British composer Charles Stanford is one of the hidden gems of this instrument's repertoire. The soloist moves effortlessly between warmth, humor, and brilliant agility, music that's deeply expressive and also irresistibly charming. Janet Hilton is the soloist with the Ulster Orchestra under Vernon Handley.

0: The Clarinet Concerto in A Minor from 1902 by the British composer Charles Stanford, a lovely gem of the clarinet repertoire. Janet Hilton was the soloist with the Ulster Orchestra under Vernon Handley. I'm Laura Downs with your evening music from Classical California, and coming up next, John Batiste reimagines Mozart on his upcoming album, a sneak peek for you tonight here on Classical California.
1: Weekday mornings at 7:15, we share a Classical California shout-out. Tell us who lifted you up, and we'll send them gratitude and music. 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

That's John Batiste from his upcoming album Black Mozart, a piece called Processional that's improvisations on Mozart's themes. And to end the program tonight, music by Mozart's friend Haydn, his Symphony No. 86 in D major. This is the Heidelberg Symphony Orchestra under Thomas Faye.

one of Haydn's magnificent Paris symphonies, number 86 in D major. That was the Heidelberg Symphony Orchestra led by Thomas Faye. And that brings us to the end of evening music for tonight. It's been my pleasure to spend the time with you, and I hope you've enjoyed all the music and the stories. I'll be back tomorrow evening at 8 p.m., and for now, the great music continues with Classical California all night. Good night, sleep tight, and have a beautiful tomorrow.

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1: Good morning and welcome again to Classical California. I'm John Vandriel, filling in for Jennifer Miller-Hamill on this Wednesday edition, the first day of July, the heart of the summer season. And we have all kinds of great music for you on this first day of July as we head into a long weekend celebrating America at 250. Well, in a few minutes, we're going to hear from Mozart, but to get us there, this piece is by Josef Rheinberger. Originally from Liechtenstein, settled in Munich, great organist, and this actually is a wonderful transcription of a piece he wrote for organ titled Catalina, and it features cellist Julian Lloyd Webber with the Royal Philharmonic Orchestra.

Cantilena. It's kind of a song without words. Music by Josef Rheinberger. And we heard cellist Julian Lloyd Webber with the Royal Philharmonic, conducted by James Judd. Well, our next is Mozart. And kind of a precursor to hearing Mozart in the morning at 9 o'clock with Maggie Clemen-Reberg. This is music that he wrote around 1780-81 for an amateur flute player by the name of Ferdinand de Jean. This is Mozart's Flute Quartet No. 3. Carol Winchick is the flute soloist with the Emerson String Quartet.

0: Mozart's Flute Quartet No. 3 in C. That was flute soloist Carol Winchick and the Emerson String Quartet. This is Classical California. In a moment, Oscar-nominated music by James Horner.
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For the Love of a Princess, from the motion picture Braveheart, Oscar-nominated music from 1996 by James Horner. And he also directed the London Symphony in that recording. Our next is a Venetian, music of Anna Bon. You may not have heard from her. This is her Sonata in B. She studied at the Ospedale della Pietà in Venice for a period of time. It's where Vivaldi was a teacher as well. Well, we're going to hear pianist Sarah Cahill with Bon's Sonata in B.

Sonata in B, Opus 2 by Anna Bon, and that featured pianist Sarah Cahill. This is Classical California. I'm John Vandreel, filling in for Jennifer Miller-Hamill. Our next is by the great Russian Alexander Scriabin, certainly one of the more colorful figures in the history of music. And this is one of his earlier pieces. It's his Symphony No. 2, written around 1901. And when the symphony was first performed, the conductor waved the score at the orchestra and said, "Here is the new Bible, gentlemen."

0: very delicate piece from China titled The Cowherd's Flute and played by pianist Long Long. This is Classical California, and we'll continue with music that found fame and fortune on Broadway.
1: 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From Pennsylvania museums to the wide open desert and even the far-off presence of Saturn. It's a celebration of a decade of new voices and new sounds. 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

Classical California, KUSC, 91.5 FM, and HD1 Los Angeles, a public service of USC, home of the USC Thornton School of Music.

the famous nocturne from Alexander Borodin's String Quartet No. 2. And we heard Hauser with the London Symphony Orchestra, and that music would go on as part of the 1953 Broadway hit Kismet. Well, good morning and welcome again to Classical California. I'm John Vandriel. July 1st, not only the heart of the summer, but also Canada Day. Yes, July 1st, 1867, big birthday for Canada, and a special hello to all our friends in the North Country and all those who are living in America. There's a big diaspora of Canadians living in California and in New York State as well. Well, we're going to turn to a composer who was actually born in Winnipeg, studied at McGill, and would end up in Kansas City. Her name is Barbara York. It's a concerto for tuba titled Wars and Rumors of Wars. This is the slow movement that features tuba soloist Velvet Brown with a brass for Uncommon Times.

Music by Barbara York, a concerto for tuba titled Wars and Rumors of Wars. We heard the slow movement from that piece featuring tuba soloist Velvet Brown and the Brass for Uncommon Times, directed by Brian Kaufman. This is Classical California. Our next is by Handel, and we'll hear from his dramatic oratorio, which was hugely popular in its day, titled Saul, and about the reign of Saul and the decline of Saul in his conflict with David. Here's a sinfonia from that, featuring the English Concert and Trevor Pinnock.

0: Sinfonia from Handel's Oratorio Saul. Trevor Pinnock directed the English concert. 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

Music by Dutch composer and pianist by the name of Matteo Meiderwijk, and we heard Tristesse. 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Well, here's music now by Haydn. We'll spin the Haydn Symphonic Wheel of Fortune, and it lands on Symphony No. 84. Here's the Orchestra of the Age of Enlightenment with Sigiswald Kaiken.

On Classical California, that was Haydn's Symphony No. 84, the third of his six so-called Paris symphonies, and we heard the orchestra of the Age of Enlightenment, directed by Sigiswald Kaikun.

0: Robin, music by William Cornish. The lute soloist was Jacob Herringman. And that music is part of the soundtrack to the PBS TV series Wolf Hall. I'm John Vandrill. It was great being with you on this Wednesday morning edition here at Classical California. Stay tuned. More great listening coming up in just a moment with Maggie Clemen Reberg. Have a fabulous day.
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1: Good morning, friends. Happy Wednesday. It's Maggie Glennon-Reberg here at Classical California, sitting in for the vacationing Jennifer Miller-Hamill, and today is Wednesday, July 1st. Boy, I haven't been able to do this in a long time. On this first day of the month, it is my pleasure to once again say to you, Rabbit, Rabbit. It's also my pleasure to say happy birthday to American composers Kenneth Fuchs and Sufjan Stevens. Here it is, friends, your Wednesday morning dose of vitamin V.

like bacon and eggs, peanut butter and jelly, gin and tonic. It's 5 o'clock somewhere, right? The delicious combination of violin and oboe. Antonio Vivaldi's Concerto for those two beautiful instruments in the key of F major. La Serenissima is the backup band, and we heard oboist Gail Hennessy and violinist Adrian Chandler. Music of Jean Sibelius is next. Jean was vacationing in Italy when he began working on his second symphony. Here is the first movement from Symphony No. 2 in D major, The Lion of the Podium, who just passed away, I think, just last year, Leif Segerstam, along with the Helsinki Philharmonic Orchestra.

0: music like that just gives you the feeling it's going to be one wonderful Wednesday, doesn't it? The expansive Symphony No. 2 in D major of Finnish composer Jean Sibelius. It gets better from there. That was just the first movement. The lion of the podium, Leif Segerstam, leading the Helsinki Philharmonic Orchestra this Wednesday morning on Classical California. I'm Maggie Clennon-Reberg, in for Jennifer Miller-Hamill. Coming up next, a wonderful partnership.
1: The morning surf and evening stars. Santa Cruz just feels like classical California.

Composer Neil Edward Roche is a frequent collaborator with the Alexander Chamber Orchestra, and we heard Roche's Scherzo in C minor. Here is a composer from a very musical family. Her mom was actually a founder of the Haydn Society and the Gloucester Philharmonic Society. Rosalind Ellicott was steeped in music, as they say. Here is the first movement from her Piano Trio No. 1.

The first movement from Rosalind Ellicott's G Major Piano Trio. We heard Trio Anima Mundi, another composer from a musical family. Here is the fifth child of Johann Sebastian and Maria Barbara Bach, Carl Philipp Emanuel Bach, his Symphony in G Major.

0: Lugé Rami conducting the ensemble Les Amis de Philippe, Carl Philipp Emanuel Bach's Symphony in G Major this Wednesday morning on Classical California. 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

From an album called Bach to Black, that is pianist Rochelle Sennett with music of Samuel Coleridge Taylor, the Rustic Waltz in A major. Nobody was supposed to hear this next bit. It was a student assignment that a young music student called Georges Bizet handed in to his professor at the Paris Conservatory of Music. Never thought about it again. And it wasn't until years later that Georges Bizet's widow discovered it in a book of manuscripts. And lucky for us, it was discovered because we get to enjoy it now. Georges Bizet's Symphony in C Major, Paavo Järvi and the Paris Orchestra. Here's the first movement.

The bouncy C major symphony of Georges Bizet, written when he was just a 19-year-old music student. That's the first movement of the Symphony in C, Paavo Järvi and the Paris Orchestra, this Wednesday morning on Classical California. I'm Maggie Clennon-Rieberg, in for the intrepid world traveler, Jennifer Miller-Hamill. So glad to have your company.

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Guitarist Miloš Karadaglić and the London Philharmonic Orchestra, all under the direction of Yannick Nezet-Séguin. The third movement from Joaquin Rodrigo's Fantasy for a Gentleman. I'm Maggie Clennon-Reberg, in for Jennifer Miller-Hamill, and we've got an early start in the community chat today. Kevin is here, Sandy, Anthony, Neil, Virginia. There's more room for everybody. You all are welcome here. Just head on over to our website, classicalcalifornia.org. In the lower right-hand corner is the community chat. Log in and join the fun. Speaking of fun, it's not the gentlemen but the ladies that we will be celebrating on today's morning shout out. So stay tuned for that. That's coming up in about 13 minutes or so. In the meantime, let's ask GPT for some music. Ew, no, not that GPT. Not here, not ever. I'm talking about Georg Philipp Telemann. Here's the Concerto for Three Violins.

0: Some dizzying violin virtuosity by Rémi Baudet, Frank Polman, and Sayuri Yamagata. Peter Jan Belta leading the early ensemble Musica Amphion with music of Georg Philipp Telemann, the concerto for three violins in the key of F major. I'm Maggie Clennon-Rieberg in for Jennifer Miller-Hamill, and for the more sensitive listeners, just a warning, things are about to get wild.
1: Now, our daily dose of gratitude and appreciation. Who do you want to celebrate today? It's time for the Classical California Morning Shoutout.
0: We're celebrating today not one, but two VIBs, very important birthdays, and wait till you see how we figured out a way to do this. First of all, Blair is wishing her sister Jamie, hey Jamie, happy 18th birthday. It's all downhill from here. Just kidding. No, you've got your future so bright, you gotta wear shades, as the classic song goes. She is requesting some wind ensemble music because Jamie is a self-proclaimed band nerd and loves classical California. Well, we love you right back, Jamie. And also, John is wishing his wife, Leslie, a happy birthday. Leslie teaches composition at UCSB and got one of her degrees from the University of Kansas. So here is the one stone for these two birthday birdies. Scott Weiss leading the University of Kansas Wind Ensemble, Frank Tichelli's Wild Nights.

0: Two music lovers, two birthdays, and one wild night from Frank to Kelly. Happy birthday to Jamie, celebrating 18 trips around the sun. Leslie's having a birthday also, and we are celebrating. Thank you so much to Blair and John for inviting us to the party. That was Scott Weiss and the University of Kansas Wind Ensemble. Ladies, I hope you have yourselves a couple of these. Wild Nights also happens to be the title of the piece by USC's own Frank Ticelli. And that's how we play the Classical California Morning Shoutout, celebrating birthdays, anniversaries, good report cards, winning score in the game, goal. All are welcome here. Just head on over to our website, classicalcalifornia.org, immediately to the left of our logo is that little three-line menu thingy. Click on that, scroll down to make a shout-out, and Bob's your uncle. 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

From the Everything Old is New Again category, the Bergamasca from Ottorino Respighi's Ancient Airs and Dances Suite No. 2, Jesus Lopez Cobos and the Lausanne Chamber Orchestra. You know that expression, too much of a good thing? Did you know that that does not apply to oboes? It's true. Here's Johann Sebastian Bach's Sonata for Two Oboes in G.

0: Good old J.S. Bach, bringing the sunshine this Wednesday morning on your hometown radio station, Classical California. I'm Maggie Clennon-Reberg in for Jennifer Miller-Hamill, and we heard J.S. Bach's sonata for two oboes in the key of G major. Luise Buchberger was the cellist, Peter Koffler on the harpsichord, and those two oboes, why they belong to Ramon Ortega Quero and Tamar Inbar. Coming up next on Classical California, let's peek into Johannes Brahms' diary.
1: 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I'm Laura Downs, and this season on Classical Americana, music takes us on a journey through those most American of ideals. 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
2: 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Next week, it's Which Is It? Either way, somebody's getting a gold star. 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

0: Oh, Johannes. Brahms wrote two of these sets of intimate intermezzi, and it always feels like you're peeking at his secret diary when you listen. That was Intermezzo in A flat major from the Opus 76 set. Alessio Bax at the piano. And speaking of writing down your innermost thoughts, that's a suggestion for the subject of today's Mystery in History.
1: It's time for the Mystery in History on Classical California. Will today's historical clues leave you perplexed, or can you solve the musical mystery?
0: Today, being July 1st, is a great day to sit down in a lovely spot with a nice cup of something delicious, some elegant writing paper, a well-balanced pen, quality writing instrument, and write somebody a letter. Do you even remember the last time you did that? I like getting mail. 200 Van Ness Avenue, San Francisco, Suite 219. I love getting letters. Well, there is no time to do exactly that. No time like the present. And it is today. Here's your musical clue.

Violinist Angèle Dubois and La Pietà giving us the musical clue for today's mystery in history, a work by Marjan Mosadic called Postcards from the Sky. Today is a great day to sit right down and write somebody a letter because it was on this day. In 1847, the U.S. issued its first postage stamp. So today is July 1st, National U.S. Postage Stamp Day. Classical California, mystery and history solved.

0: And that's how violinist Anna Kiko Myers wraps Max Bruch's Scottish Fantasy up with a tidy little bow. Jesus Lopez Cobos and the Royal Philharmonic Orchestra. I'm Maggie Clennon-Reberg on Classical California in our beautiful San Francisco studio, sitting in for the intrepid world traveler Jennifer Miller-Hamill. And I just wanted to say thank you for the pleasure of your company. I've missed my early birdies, and it's a real pleasure for me to have a little extra time with you this morning, and I hope you're enjoying your day as well. Coming up next, my wish for you this and each and every morning.
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Happiness. It's yours for the taking this Wednesday morning, and I'm awfully glad you're here sharing this beautiful music on your hometown radio station, Classical California. That's Mikhail Jurovsky leading the Norrköping Symphony Orchestra with music of Wilhelm Petersen Berger, Happiness from the Story of Sleeping Beauty. Here's another fairy tale by Robert Schumann.

A quiet stroll through an enchanted forest with a friend. Now that's my idea of a good time. That is from Robert Schumann's Fairy Tale Pictures, and we heard the Ensemble Schumann. I need some help, and I know who I can go to for just the kind of assistance I need, and that would be you. I'm here in our San Francisco studio, but California is a very big place. And speaking of ideas of a good time, this weekend, as you know, 4th of July, does your hometown have the best 4th of July parade ever? Well, I would like to know about that because I'll be on the radio with you celebrating the 4th from 7 a.m. to 1 in the afternoon. That's prime time parade time, Saturday morning. So if your hometown has what you consider to be the hands-down best 4th of July parade, I would love to know about it because I'll make a little list for folks looking for something to do. 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Or just email me, if that's easy. My email address is super easy. mreberg, R-E-B-E-R-G, at classicalcalifornia.org. Your hometown's best 4th of July parade. Let's have it.

0: That's the piece that Felix Mendelssohn called Blue Skies in the key of A major. His Italian symphony, Yannick Nezet-Séguin and the Chamber Orchestra of Europe giving us the third movement. I'm Maggie Clennon-Rieberg, in for Jennifer Miller-Hamill. 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

A jaunty little piece called Wythorn's Shadow by E.J. Moran. That was Joanne Folletta and the Ulster Orchestra. Here comes George Friedrich Handel, the Harp Concerto in B-flat major. Bernard Labadie conducting Les Violons du Roi, the Violins of the King. And the harp soloist is Valérie Myot.

George Friedrich Handel on Classical California. Valérie Milhaud was the harp soloist, Bernard Labadie conducting Les Violons du Roi. Handel's Harp Concerto in B-flat major. I'm Maggie Clennon-Rieberg in for Jennifer Miller-Hamill, and boy, do you guys know how to party. A little bit earlier, I asked the folks in the community chat and folks listening in general, what is your favorite hometown 4th of July parade? Of course, we're looking for suggestions for the Golden State, but if you are further afield, I'd love to hear about that as well. I will be with you celebrating the holiday all day on Saturday, well, most of the day from 7 a.m. to 1, and I'm putting together a list of the best 4th of July parade. So if your hometown has the winner, please let us know. 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Log into the community chat with the rest of the gang, or you can just email me. My address is really easy, mrieberg, R-E-B-E-R-G, at classicalcalifornia.org. Coming up next, we will go with the flow with François Couturier, and then after that, we'll keep the pace walkable with a work by Václav Pichl.

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1: The LA Phil presents Mozart and Brahms at the Hollywood Bowl on July 16th. Spanish conductor Roberto González Monjas reunites with the Los Angeles Philharmonic for a night of music under the stars. González Monjas leads the orchestra in Brahms' Fourth Symphony and Mozart's Piano Concerto No. 19, featuring Japanese pianist Mao Fujita. At just 27 years old, the acclaimed Fujita makes his bowl debut. Tickets at HollywoodBowl.com. Hollywood Bowl. Forever summer.
0: Tonight on Classical Californians, we celebrate 10 years of Luna Composition Lab. 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From Pennsylvania museums to the wide open desert and even the far-off presence of Saturn, it's a celebration of a decade of new voices and new sounds. 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

Mozart in the Morning will be upon us in about 10 minutes, and we just heard one of Wolfgang's contemporaries, a composer called Václav Pichl. That was the second movement from his symphony in E-flat major, Matthias Bamert and the London Mozart Players. This guy was a fan of Mozart as well, this chap called Ludwig van Beethoven, that is. Here is the nightclub banger known as the Presto Movement from Symphony No. 7 in the key of A major, Seiji Ozawa and the Saito Kinin Orchestra.

A lively bit of Ludwig this Wednesday morning on Classical California. The third movement from Ludwig van Beethoven's Symphony No. 7 in the key of A major. Seiji Ozawa and the Saito Kinin Orchestra. I'm Maggie Clennon-Rieberg in our beautiful San Francisco studio. Mozart in the morning coming up next. Getting us there is guitarist Miloš Karadaglić.

Classical California, KUSC, 91.5 FM, and HD1 Los Angeles, a public service of USC. Home of the USC Suzanne Dvorak-Peck School of Social Work.

0: time for Mozart in the morning. Let's kick off the workday with a work of genius.
1: And kick it off we shall. It's interesting to note that between the years 1774 and 1779, Wolfgang wrote no symphonies. His attentions were on his piano repertoire, but when he finally comes back to this symphonic form, boy, oh boy, it's like coming home. His last Salzburg symphonies have so much of his friend and mentor, Joseph Haydn, where later you'll hear the influence of advanced counterpoint when he was really concentrating on studying Bach. Another interesting thing to note is that at this time, the symphonic ensemble, as we know it today, the 18th century symphonics didn't even come close to the size of what we know, for example, across the street at Davies Symphony Hall, sometimes over 100 musicians on the stage. No, these were small chamber ensembles. So what's going to happen to us during Symphony No. 33? Oh, it has much of the Italian style in it. It goes down like an Aperol spritz. Sir Colin Davis and the Staatskapelle Dresden, Mozart Symphony No. 33 in B-flat major. Cheers.

0: And there it is, Mozart in the morning on Classical California. Sir Colin Davis and the Staatskapelle Dresden Orchestra, Mozart's Symphony No. 33 in the key of B-flat major. I'm Maggie Clennon-Reberg at Classical California. Lots going on this week. Coming up next, let's celebrate Canada Day with a little champagne.
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Today is July 1st, and because we are all North Americans, isn't that the truth? Happy Canada Day from Yoav Talmi and the Quebec Symphony Orchestra with music of Claude Champagne, The Village Dance. All are welcome here at Classical California. Here comes another dance. It's the Polish folk dance known as the Krakowiak, and Frédéric Chopin made a concert rondo out of it. Jan Leszczycki at the keys in front of the North German radio Elbphilharmonie Orchestra.

0: Jan Leschetzky at the piano out in front of the North German radio Elbphilharmonie Orchestra. The concert rondo in F major known as the Krakowiak, music of Frédéric Chopin this Wednesday morning on Classical California. I'm Maggie Glennon-Rieberg, delighted that you're here. Thank you for spending your Wednesday morning with your hometown radio station. Coming up next, a familiar melody, and then after that, a familiar family.
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The familiar tune of Greensleeves in a Fantasy by Ralph Vaughan Williams, Vernon Handley and the Royal Liverpool Philharmonic Orchestra this Wednesday morning on Classical California. Do you have siblings? Do you all get on well, or does your younger sib just get on your nerves, following you around, copying everything that you do, joining the Vienna Boys Choir because you joined the Vienna Boys Choir, writing trumpet concertos because you wrote a trumpet concerto? You know how that goes. If that sounds like your situation in your family, you have much in common with the Haydns. Although, by all accounts, Franz Josef Haydn and his younger brother Michael Haydn, both wonderful musicians, got on very well together. Here's Wynton Marsalis with the English Chamber Orchestra, Raymond Lepard conducting, Michael Haydn's Trumpet Concerto in D.

0: Heralding the start of a brand new month is Wynton Marsalis and his trumpet. That is the English Chamber Orchestra backup band, Raymond Leppard conducting, Mikhail Haydn's trumpet concerto in D major this Wednesday morning on Classical California. I'm Maggie Glennon-Reberg, delighted that you're here. You make this music sound even better with the pleasure of your company. Thank you. Thank you for tuning in. Coming up a little bit after the 10 a.m. hour, it's our midday masterwork. It was a rather controversial piece. In fact, one critic hailed it the death of virtuosity. I know you don't want to miss it now. Stay tuned right here on Classical California.
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Certainly lots of romantic composers know their way about around a waltz, but none better than Tchaikovsky. I really think that his heart beats in three-quarter time. The waltz from Tchaikovsky's Orchestral Suite No. 2, Nema Yarvi and the Detroit Symphony Orchestra, waltzing us right up to today's mid-morning masterwork. And look here, it's another romantic, French composer Camille Saint-Saëns. The Piano Concerto No. 3 is truly undeserving of this reputation as being the least of his five. It's original and fascinating and grabs you by the ears. That's what it did at the premiere at the Leipzig Gewandhaus. When the slow movement began, there was literally a riot in the audience. Apparently, these folks did not like the, I'm not going to use the word atonal, how about indeterminate tonality at the beginning of the slow movement. I want to know what your ears say. Do you think it's worthy of a riot? The slow movement happens just about halfway through. Give it about 13 minutes and then let me know what you think. Anna Malikova is the piano soloist, Thomas Sanderling leading the WDR Symphony Orchestra of Cologne. Here it comes, our mid-morning masterwork on Classical California, Camille Saint-Saëns' Piano Concerto No. 3.

0: There it is, our mid-morning masterwork on Classical California. Those decisive chords, Camille Saint-Saëns letting us know that the thing is over. Anna Makilova is the piano soloist. We heard Thomas Sanderling conducting the WDR Symphony Orchestra of Cologne. Camille Saint-Saëns Piano Concerto No. 3 in E-flat major this Wednesday morning on Classical California.
1: Life, liberty, and the pursuit of happiness. I'm Laura Downs, and this season on Classical Americana, music takes us on a journey through those most American of ideals. 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

That's a dance by Giovanni Kapsberger, given to us by the early music ensemble Tenet from an album called The Secret Lover. Well, it's no secret we are going to be celebrating the 250th anniversary of the birth of the good old U.S. of A. all this weekend with the best of American music. And I tell you what, we have been having the most awesome time putting together this playlist for you. It's not what we should play, it's what we can't play. There is a treasure, an embarrassment of riches, as the saying goes, and we're really having a good time sorting it all out. Speaking of, I've got something that features American music that you can see live in person. We are giving away some tickets. Check your calendar and see if you are available on Tuesday, July 28th. Very convenient if you're in the LA area or if you're up here where I am in San Francisco.

Francisco, you may feel a road trip coming on. Tuesday, July 28th at the Hollywood Bowl, featuring pianist Conrad Tao, bringing his fierce technique and footloose grace, so says the San Francisco Chronicle, to a classic by George Gershwin, Rhapsody in Blue. Want to know what else is on the program? Well, it's a party by Anna Klein in the form of a piece called Masquerade and Symphony No. 5 of Shostakovich. The host of the party is Marin Alsop, conducting the Los Angeles Philharmonic. So head to our website right now and enter to win those tickets, classicalcalifornia.org, and good luck. Lots of 4th of July parades coming up this weekend, which involves marching, of course. Here it is, the processional suite of Johann Joseph Fuchs.

Give that snare drum player a raise. A nice, brisk marching pace set by Gottfried von der Goltz and the Freiburg Baroque Orchestra, the processional suite of Johann Joseph Fuchs. And that's a wrap, as they say in the biz, but don't take a break just yet. Alan Chapman has yet another march queued up for you. Make it the loveliest of lovely days, my dears, and I will see you in the morning.

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Peter and the Wolf, the March and finale from Prokofiev's Peter and the Wolf. Leonard Bernstein conducted the New York Philharmonic, and very good morning. 3 minutes after 11 o'clock, I'm Alan Chapman, and thank you for joining us here on Classical California. Love to have you here. And, well, let's go to Mannheim, Germany. As Mozart did, Mozart in his early 20s, he went to Mannheim, and like many other people who had been there, he was absolutely overwhelmed by the beauty, the quality, the precision of the Mannheim Orchestra. It was famous throughout Europe. And when he was there, the music director, whom we're going to hear from in a moment, the music director was someone that Mozart described as the best director I've ever seen. So praise for the orchestra, praise for the music director, whose name was Christian Kannewich. And they got to be buddies. Mozart actually stayed for a while in Kannewich's house, gave keyboard lessons to his daughter, wrote a piano sonata for his daughter. So a very nice connection between Mozart and this fellow, who was rather prolific, as you will attest when I tell you that this is his 51st symphony. Music by Christian Kannewich with the Nicholas Esterhazy Sinfonia, conducted by Uwe Groth.

0: Music from a composer who served for some 24 years as director of the most renowned orchestra in Europe, the Mannheim Orchestra. That was the 51st symphony of Christian Kanovich. Uwe Grod conducting the Nicholas Esterhazy Sinfonia.
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Music by Peter Gregson from the 2014 film A Little Chaos. Excuse me for putting a little chaos in your morning. Angèle Dubaud playing the violin with her group La Pietà. Well, it was billed as a rare opportunity to own a piece of musical history. A year and a half ago, December 2024, James Galway, the man with the golden flute, put three of his golden flutes up for sale through a London dealer. And the price range is explained by the fact that although each flute is solid gold, one is 9-carat gold, one is 14-carat gold, and one is 18-carat gold. And what were the prices? Well, before I tell you the prices, I should tell you that each of the flutes had diamond inlays. And among those three flutes, 56 diamonds inlaid on the solid gold flute. So as to the prices, well, down on the low end, you could grab one for about $65,000. And on the high end, I assume the 18-carat model, $153,000. But as they said, a rare opportunity to own a piece of musical history. Well, here's Galway playing one of his gold flutes. I don't know if he put this one up for sale. With Claudio Simone and I Solisti Veneti, it's a flute concerto by Saverio Mercadante.

on Classical California. Flute Concerto by Saverio Mercadante, played by the man with the golden flute, James Galway, with I Solisti Veneti, led by Claudio Simone.

0: Dancing with Michael Pretorius from his Terpsichore. 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
2: 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Alexander Shelley and the orchestra perform Rimsky-Korsakov's Scheherazade, as well as music by Arturo Marquez featuring guitarist Pablo Sáenz-Viegas. 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

The Obad from Elgar's Nursery Suite, a piece he wrote while he was serving as Master of the King's Music, and prompted by the birth in 1930 of Princess Margaret. And the work was dedicated to the Duchess of York and the princesses Elizabeth and Margaret. Music by Elgar. And now, let's stay in England with music by Gustav Holst, who taught for many years at the St. Paul's Girls' School, where they built him a soundproof room in which he could compose. The better known of the pieces that he wrote for the school orchestra is the St. Paul's Suite. This one, also for the same forces, and named after the London location of the school. This is Holst's Brook Green Suite. Richard Hickox and the City of London Sinfonia.

0: Music by Gustav Holst, the Brook Green Suite with the City of London Sinfonia, conducted by Richard Hickox. And it's 12 on the nose.
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0: A very good afternoon. I'm Alan Chapman. Thank you for tuning in to Classical California. I was thinking about great storms in classical music, and I came up with three great examples. Number one, in the Summer Concerto of Vivaldi's Four Seasons, if you're familiar with that, at the final movement, there erupts an enormous hailstorm. And the poem that accompanies the concerto with which it was published, it actually refers to that. It says that it slices off the head of the corn, the tops rather, of the corns. Let's try that again. It slices up the tops of the corn and other grains. That's what it says. So you have that hailstorm in the finale of Vivaldi's Four Seasons Summer. William Tell Overture. Fantastic storm breaks loose. Rossini, very good at storm writing. And the one that we're dealing with now, a very impressive storm in Beethoven's Sixth Symphony, the Pastoral Symphony. Now, having pointed to the storm, I would like to quote Leonard Bernstein. When he was giving the series of Norton lectures at Harvard, he told his audience that you should really investigate the purely musical meaning of Beethoven's Sixth. You should dismiss all of these associations of birds and trees and storms. And yet, if you took a look at Bernstein's personal score of the Sixth, you will notice that on one page in particular, he has written the word birds. So he clearly did not completely reject these associations. Here's the Sixth, the Pastoral, with the Montreal Symphony, conducted by Kent Nagano.

0: On Classical California, Beethoven's Sixth, the Pastoral Symphony, with the Montreal Symphony Orchestra, conducted by Kent Nagano.
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0: The LA Phil presents Mozart and Brahms at the Hollywood Bowl on July 16th. Spanish conductor Roberto González Monjas reunites with the Los Angeles Philharmonic for a night of music under the stars. González Monjas leads the orchestra in Brahms' Fourth Symphony and Mozart's Piano Concerto No. 19, featuring Japanese pianist Mao Fujita. At just 27 years old, the acclaimed Fujita makes his bowl debut. Tickets at HollywoodBowl.com. Hollywood Bowl, forever summer.
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3: 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The Great Escape at 5. Music inspired by places you dream of, or maybe just a different state of mind. From Classical California.

Music from Alexandre Desplat's Oscar-nominated score for the film The Imitation Game. Well, always a pleasure to tell you about a SoCal Big Night Out, which, of course, is your chance to win a pair of tickets to a big night out. This one, another one at the Hollywood Bowl. What a great place to be on a summer evening. This summer evening happens to be Tuesday, July 28th, for a concert titled Rhapsody in Blue and Shostakovich. Well, Los Angeles Philharmonic, conducted by Marin Alsop, very exciting, who is going to conduct Shostakovich's Fifth Symphony and for the performance of Gershwin's Rhapsody in Blue, a phenomenal pianist, Conrad Tau. This is a piece he's taken very much to heart. He's been playing Gershwin's Rhapsody in Blue with orchestras all across the country for nearly two decades at this point. So, Rhapsody in Blue, Shostakovich, Hollywood Bowl, Tuesday, July 28th, and you can enter to win tickets at classicalcalifornia.org. Well, here's a piece involving two composers nearly four centuries apart. It's a symphony by Tommaso Ludovico da Viadana that dates from the very early 17th century, as arranged in 1967 by Bruno Maderna, a meeting of the centuries, with the orchestra of the Italian-Swiss Radio, conducted by Dennis Russell Davies.

0: Bruno Maderna's 1967 arrangement of a work from the very early 17th century, a symphony by Tommaso Ludovico da Viadana. Dennis Russell Davies conducted the orchestra of Italian Swiss Radio. And it's a minute after one.
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a nocturne by the composer who is credited with developing the keyboard nocturne, John Field, played by pianist Alice Sarah Ott. And a very good afternoon, 8 after 1. I'm Alan Chapman. Thank you for joining Classical California. And thank you, a big, big thank you to everyone who contributed over the past week in anticipation of the end of our fiscal year yesterday. And today I can tell you, well, we had a goal. Did we meet the goal? Well, no, we exceeded the goal. And it was just wonderful to see how, you know, the generosity which we see time after time, but especially at a critical time when we close the books at the end of the fiscal year on June 30th, the response was just amazing, overwhelming. And so thank you to everyone who saw fit to contribute and help us blast past the goal that we had to reach. It's just great news to deliver to you. Well, music now by Jeffrey Alexander. The piece was based on an idea that came from Andrew Lloyd Webber, or should I say Sir Andrew Lloyd Webber, composer of Phantom of the Opera, and his brother, cellist Julian Lloyd Webber. That gave him the idea to write a piece based on Phantom of the Opera. It draws from the original Broadway score and also takes some of the new material from the film version, and he created a piece called Fantasia for cello and violin and orchestra. The violin represents the leading lady, Christine. The cello represents, of course, the Phantom. Sarah Chang's the violinist, Julian Lloyd Webber the cellist. Simon Lee conducts the London Orchestra, and Jeffrey Alexander's Fantasia.

Yes, indeed. You heard tunes from Andrew Lloyd Webber's Phantom of the Opera in a piece by Jeffrey Alexander called Fantasia, a piece whose idea was given to him by Andrew Lloyd Webber and his brother, cellist Julian Lloyd Webber, who in this piece plays the role of the Phantom, along with violinist Sarah Chang in the role of Christine, along with the London Orchestra, led by Simon Lee. Well, you know, you take a look at the list of works by somebody like Handel, and you figure this guy must have been writing all day and all night for years and years. The fact is that he wrote very fluently, and I can give you a great example of that. He was celebrating the patron saint of music, Saint Cecilia, so he wrote an ode for Saint Cecilia's Day called Alexander's Feast. But that piece was too short for a full evening of celebration, so, of course, he had to compose some extra music. A little extra music? Hardly. A cantata, an organ concerto, a harp concerto, and the Concerto Grosso you're about to hear, which took on the nickname Alexander's Feast. Lawrence Cummings conducts the Göttingen Handel Festival Orchestra.

0: the Concerto Grosso by Handel that bears the name Alexander's Feast. Lawrence Cummings conducting the Göttingen Handel Festival Orchestra.
1: Life, liberty, and the pursuit of happiness. I'm Laura Downs, and this season on Classical Americana, music takes us on a journey through those most American of ideals. This week, we start at the very beginning, music that captures the experiences of our childhood. From A Lullaby by Florence Price to Chick Corea's children's songs, the foundational songs of American life, here on Classical Americana.
2: 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Where redwoods meet the water and time drifts like the current on the Russian River. 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

Gustavo Dudamel and the Vienna Philharmonic with the Great Gate of Kyiv from Mussorgsky's Pictures at an Exhibition, from the very well-known and mostly known orchestration by Maurice Ravel. But you might be interested to know that some 60 composers, at least 60 composers, orchestrated Pictures at an Exhibition in whole or in part from Mussorgsky's original piano version of that piece. Well, nowadays, you want to book a hotel. You might go to a booking site and read the reviews. Always important to see what other people have thought of the hotel you're thinking of staying at. Now, suppose those websites have been around in Tchaikovsky's time. I was thinking about this. He goes to Rome. He stays at the Hotel Costanzi. Do you think in his review he might have said, hey, I got a problem. There's an army barracks next door, and there's this bugle call that woke me up every morning. Be warned.

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Could have gone either way. Well, that bugle call appears at the very beginning of his Capriccio Italian.

0: Tchaikovsky's Souvenir of Carnival Season in Rome, his Capriccio Italien with the St. Louis Symphony, conducted by Leonard Slatkin. And it's a minute past two.
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Well, I was thinking we could spend several hours playing selections from all of the Oscar-nominated scores of John Williams. That's from his Oscar-nominated score for Harry Potter and the Sorcerer's Stone, that particular track, Harry's Wondrous World. Eric Kunzel and the Cincinnati Pops, and a very good afternoon. I'm Alan Chapman, 7 minutes after 2. I'm here until 3. At 3, I'll turn it over to Diane Nicolini, and thank you for tuning in. And thank you also to everyone who just showed incredible generosity as we made our way to the end of the fiscal year yesterday, and we had been talking about it during the week prior, that there was a budget gap to close. We had a specific goal, which we not only met, but exceeded. Once again, thanks to that unbelievable generosity of our listeners. So if you were among them this time around, thank you so much for bringing the fiscal year to a successful end. And let's go to the stages of Vienna now for the overture to Johann Strauss Jr.'s Die Fledermaus.

0: Audience applause at the 2022 Vienna New Year's Concert, Johann Strauss Jr.'s Fledermaus Overture, Vienna Philharmonic, conducted by Daniel Barenboim.
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0: Well, you may have heard the story of how Schumann's original Second Symphony became his Fourth Symphony. It received a less than enthusiastic reception, so he took that Second Symphony, he put it in a drawer, and it would come out about 10 years later, revised and reorchestrated. In the meantime, he would write the one that comes down to us with number 2. However, though he revised and reorchestrated it, that original version of Symphony number 4, back when it was number 2, still exists, and you're going to hear it right now. John Elliott Gardner conducts the Revolutionary and Romantic Orchestra.

0: That was the original version of Schumann's Fourth Symphony, originally his second, later revised to become number four, John Elliott Gardiner and the Revolutionary and Romantic Orchestra.
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Víkingur Ólafsson playing a prelude by Bach, and now a composer whom Bach admired. As a matter of fact, he even wrote out some copies for personal use of music by Johann Friedrich Fasch. Here's a Fasch concerto, played by Tempesta di Mare.

0: A group with a very Baroque-inspired name, Tempesta de Mare, Storm at Sea, performing a concerto by Johann Friedrich Fasch. I'm Alan Chapman. Thanks so much for spending this time with me today. I'm back with you tomorrow. And right now, wait for Diane Nicolini.
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4: Well, hi there. Good afternoon. I'm Diane Nicolini. Thank you so much for joining me. Music of Felix Mendelssohn now, a work that he wrote for himself and his big sis, Fanny, to play together. It's the Concerto No. 1 in E major. We're going to hear from the piano duo of Genova and Dimitrov. They join the Munich Radio Orchestra, conducted by Ulf Schirmer. Music of Felix Mendelssohn.

0: the Genova and Dimitrov piano duo joined the Munich Radio Orchestra led by Ulf Schirmer in the Concerto No. 1 in E major for two pianos by Felix Mendelssohn from Classical California. Well, one of the special summer traditions in Southern California is a concert at the Hollywood Bowl. How would you like to be there on Tuesday, July 28th? For a concert by the LA Phil featuring Rhapsody in Blue, Conrad Tau, the piano soloist, and the Shostakovich Symphony No. 5. Marin Alsop is the guest conductor of the Los Angeles Phil, and you can enter for your chance to win at classicalcalifornia.org.
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That was the finale to the Violin Concerto in E Major by Giuseppe Tartini. The soloist was the young Ariadne Daskalakis. She joined the Cologne Chamber Orchestra, led by Helmut Müller-Bruhl, on Classical California. Well, did you know that today is Canada Day? Oh, Canada. Okay, that's all I'm going to give you. That's all I'm going to torture you with. But today is Canada Day. So hello and happy Canada Day to all of our Canadian listeners and John Van Driel, who actually, John is a U.S. citizen these days, but originally from Canada. He's one of our programmers. So we're going to hear from a Canadian composer now, the 20th century composer and radio producer, Sruel Irving Glick. This is his Divertimento for String Orchestra.

That was a piece by the 20th century Canadian composer Cyril Irving Glick, simply entitled Divertimento for String Orchestra. And that was played by the 13 Strings of Ottawa under the direction of Brian Law. Today is Canada Day. So happy Canada Day. I'm not sure what you say on Canada Day, but oh, Canada.

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the overture to a Rossini comic opera, The Italian Girl in Algiers. That was John Williams leading the Boston Pops on Classical California. Our own San Francisco Ballet Orchestra, I say our own because the ballet performs across the street from where I am sitting right now at the War Memorial Opera House in San Francisco. And this recording, which dates from 2012, features Martin West conducting the San Francisco Ballet Orchestra in scenes from the ballet Sylvia by Leo Delibes.

0: Those were scenes from the full-length ballet Sylvia by Léo Delibes. Martin West conducted the San Francisco Ballet Orchestra.
1: Between the ocean breeze and Spanish tiles, sunlight dances on every note. 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

Pianist Igor Kamenz performed Sonata in D Major by Domenico Scarlatti on Classical California. Max Bruch was looking around for something to compose for his son, who played the clarinet, and he came up with this concerto. But he didn't want his son to be all alone in the spotlight, so he wrote it as a duo concerto for clarinet and viola. Gerard Cosset is the violist. Paul Meyer is heard now on clarinet with the Lyon Opera Orchestra, conducted by California's own Kent Nagano.

That was a concerto for clarinet and viola by Max Bruch. Paul Meyer was heard on clarinet, the viola soloist was Gerard Cosset, and it was the Lyon Opera Orchestra conducted by Kent Nagano from Classical California. It's Wednesday, and that means Classical Californians coming up tonight at 7 o'clock, and the spotlight will be on the Luna Composition Lab, celebrating 10 years of Luna with music from its amazing alumni. Be sure to be listening tonight at 7.

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2: The LA Phil presents Mozart and Brahms at the Hollywood Bowl on July 16th. Spanish conductor Roberto González Monjas reunites with the Los Angeles Philharmonic for a night of music under the stars. González Monjas leads the orchestra in Brahms' Fourth Symphony and Mozart's Piano Concerto No. 19, featuring Japanese pianist Mao Fujita. At just 27 years old, the acclaimed Fujita makes his bowl debut. Tickets at HollywoodBowl.com. Hollywood Bowl, forever summer.
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The opening Allegro from the violin concerto nicknamed Grosso Mogul by Antonio Vivaldi. That was Nicola Benedetti on violin with the Scottish Chamber Orchestra. Next, from Classical California, the third movement from the famous New World Symphony of Antonin Dvorak, his final symphony, Symphony No. 9. The third movement marked Scherzo. The Atlanta Symphony Orchestra is conducted now by its music director, Natalie Stutzmann.

0: The Scherzo, third movement from the New World Symphony by Antonin Dvorak. That was the Atlanta Symphony Orchestra under the direction of Natalie Stutzmann from Classical California. I'm Diane Nicolini, and I'm going to head out on this first day of July and leave things in the very capable hands of Brian Lauridsen in Los Angeles. And the first thing Brian's going to do is he's going to help you escape. The Great Escape is next.
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0: It's time for The Great Escape at 5. Where will the music take you today?
1: Good afternoon and welcome to Your Great Escape for this Wednesday. I'm Brian Lawrence, and thanks so much for making this music a part of your day today. And welcome into the month of July. We're just about halfway to Christmas. Did he say that? Yeah, he did. Okay. There's another holiday coming up this weekend, and we will celebrate here on Classical California with all American music on Friday, throughout the weekend on Saturday as well. And we begin our Great Escape today with music by Cyrillus Creek. This is In Penury, How Great Is Our Poverty, played here by the VHK String Orchestra.